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1: 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Dispatch determinant 55 Bravo 6.

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Dispatch determinant 6 Delta 2.

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0: 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Dispatch determined in 31 Delta 4.

Engine 6, Med of 10, unconscious person, 16234 Northwest Cross Street, Britain Road. Dispatch determined in 31 Delta 4.

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Dispatch determined in 29 Bravo 5 Union.

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2: 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Far truck music. I got the police over to the ticket. You go, look for luck, but I like the tree.
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2: It was rejected, but it's a big thank you there. 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It's a projectile. It's a small car. He's doing a fucking piece of armor. It's like that. The thing that you remember on.
1: Mike 7, headache 18 Charlie 2, X-ray, updated determinant.
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2: 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Did you have a turn left?
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Dispatch determined 53 Bravo 1.

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Dispatch determinant 82 Charlie 3.

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0: Night 12, you're staging for an assault. We're Bravo 3, Adam.
1: Acknowledge I'm staging.
0: Patrick, Night 12.

0: Yeah, that's right, 12.
1: Go ahead for medic 12.
0: Medic 12, you're cleared to make location. Harris County's home. Location.
1: Acknowledged.

0: Okay, 7, we're in the area looking.
1: That's received, Mike 7.
0: Mike 7, she wants, she's going to be on the hospital property, or we're not seeing anything at the dispatch location.
1: Mike 7, caller refused to give any information and has blocked the phone numbers for dispatch, so we're unable to get in touch with her again.
0: That's received.

0: medic here.
1: Go ahead.
0: Yes, ma'am. We come from the fire station down to Louetta. We're not seeing anything. If we don't have any further information, we're going to go on service on Sabbath.
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Dispatch determinant 52 Charlie 3 George.

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1: 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Dispatch determinant 31 Delta 4.

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0: I should see. 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